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1: 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Initial response, Metroplex 51, EMS 5 for eye problem, 620 Main Street, your roof still on tech 2, 2017.
2: Westbound, Clyde Jackson Creek, Virginia, Tango Bravo Delta 5348, Blue 4 Fusion.
3: 10-4.

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0: Bluffs 914, Engine 91, Ambulance 9, Paramedic 4, EMS 4, Cardiac Arrest, 206 L Bridge Road, Crushers at Claiborne Road, TAC 2, 2119.
1: EMS 4 responding.
0: EMS 4.

Highway 4, there's running. Or sorry, Highway 4. 100 about 100. Cardiac arrest. Echo response for cardiac arrest. 206 Albridge Road, cross street of Claiborne Road, for a 59-year-old male. He was advised that he was drinking earlier. He's now unconscious. He's trying to start CPR at the time.

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0: Paramedic 9 is around.
1: Paramedic 9.

Jr., 6L Branch Road, Crossing to Claiborne Road, 59-year-old male, wife advised he was drinking earlier, now unconscious, trying to start CPR.

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1: The Old Friendly is Water Road, I believe. It's going to be Delaware, Temp Tag, X-ray, Quebec, 739631. I'm ready for a pickup.
0: 10-4, did you hit your button, or am I doing it?
1: I can hit it when I come back.
0: Negative, I'll take care of it.

0: 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We're available on refusal. 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
1: S-17, yes.
0: Cougar Dominion, Italy Road through Maryland, 8 Golf Juliet, 0869, Silver Toad Highlander.
1: 10-4.

0: 7-0.
1: Good.
0: Pull over, take a break. I'll be clear.
1: Yeah, boy.

0: 34 Center, on 1023, copy 28.
1: Good.
0: Round 30663, Charlie November, on a silver Porsche.
1: 10-4.

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0: 18 Pioneer Road, Maryland, 41051, Charlie over Foxtrot, car red Lincoln SUV.
1: 10-4.

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0: Check 544 close to the outpost for a disabled vehicle and a pedestrian walking down 544 in the dark.

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0: We did.
1: Tackle.
0: Has Victory arrived?
1: Negative.
0: Down 4.

0: This is a computer. Do you want it on there?
1: No, you're on direct.
0: 10-4.

0: Delta Code 1, Queen Anne's County Sheriff's Office, any in the area of 7070 Kentown Market at the Taco Bell. Respond for an armed subject in the Taco Bell. On QL dispatch, MSP Baton Rouge Direct.
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1: Good.
0: Last name Lopez, L-O-P-E-Z. 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
1: 10-4.

0: So I think I found them. If you weren't able to, looks like everything's good on.
1: Hi, I had to pick up at 1021. I found two, one without a license and one with. Can you advise if it's Sound FM and 0049?
0: Negative, it's the Lorenzo Velasquez Lopez. It looks like it's 3141 and he's valid 29 later.
1: There's two. I believe it's the same subject that SoundX that ends in starts with Lincoln and ends in 3141 is in no license SoundX. And he's gotten a new one, the one of the MDs that is valid.
0: Either way, he's walking, he's not associated with the vehicle.
1: Airport.

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1: 17.
0: Queen Anne's vibes are sufficient. I'll be clear.
1: 10-4.
2: 14, same message.

0: 19 on 34. Can I have one of you check an address in Massey?
1: Nineteen.
0: Can you check 34209 Maryland Line Road? Again in Massey. You're looking for a 2012 green Ford F-250. Tag is 38080K King. That's a Maryland tag. It is a. See if that vehicle's at that address, and if so, just give me a call.
1: Oh.

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1: Yeah, just contact, it'll be clear.
0: Here, Ruth.

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1: 10-7, you're hit.
0: Southbound 301 to Southwest 313, 3 New Jersey, Sierra 74, Papa Whiskey Uniform on a black Nissan Sentra.
1: Several.

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0: Like, well, she was living in just 25 families, too, but, like, my husband has been, like, 300 EMS 4.
1: Yeah.
0: Sponsor cardiac arrest, 105 Perry's Road, Cross Street, Jackson Creek Road, Tech 2-0-0-33.
1: Yeah, you can have me, like, call, just, you know.
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0: 25-7105 Perry Shore, Grocery, Jackson Creek Road, Hammerick, Wyoming, responding. The 70-year-old female's not conscious, not breathing. We're trying to get the husband to do CPR.
1: Yeah, 4-5.
0: Fine, this one.

0: Gov.
1: Southbound 301, Southbound 313, through Virginia. Tango, Charlie, Echo, 8569, on a black Toyota sedan.
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1: Yes, 7-11.
0: 313 at 290, Clear Delaware, 907-214, 1A, right on the subject.
1: Okay.

42M4, Paramedic 400, sick person. Queens County Sheriff's Office at 505 Railroad Avenue. On Tech 2, 0135.

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1: Paramedic 400. What's your turnaround time?
0: Ten minutes.
1: Okay, for a sick person. The sheriff's office is 505 River Avenue. 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
1: 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A first party caller, 69 year old female. 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
0: 46 on duty. 10-4. 10-4. 10-4. 10-4. 10-4. 10-4. 10-4. 10-4. 10-4. 10-4. 10-4. 10-4. 10-4. 10-4. 10-4. 10-4. 10-4. 10-4. 10-4. 10-4. 10-4. 10-4. 10-4. 10-4. 10-4. 10-4. 10-4. 10-4. 10-4. 10-4. 10-4. 10-4. 10-4. 10-4. 10-4. 10-4. 10-4. 10-4. 10-4. 10-4. 10-4. 10-4. 10-4. 10-4. 10-4. 10-4. 10-4. 10-4. 10-4. 10-4. 10-4. 10-4. 10-4. 10-4. 10-4. 10-4. 10-4. 10-4. 10-4. 10-4. 10-4. 10-4. 10-4. 10-4. 10-4. 10-4. 10-4. 10-4. 10-4. 10-4. 10-4. 10-4.

0: 下吧。
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0: Ma'am, I'm going to be in your area. You can just copy for a case number for a follow-up and address. I'm going to be en route.
1: Good.
0: Last six of the case number is going to be 018452. And let me know when you're ready for the address.
1: Good.
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1: Go ahead.
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0: Yes, sir.
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1: Yes, sir.

0: Medical Box 45, Ambulance 4, Paramedic 400, respond to the seizures. 300 Tidewater Drive at Tidewater Publishing, Cross Street, Roosevelt Road, on Tech 2, 0713. 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
1: Can you just copy a name, date of birth, the address of the car, the company owner?
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0: Paramedic 400, sending an alpha response for a seizure, 300 Tidewater Drive at Tidewater Publishing, Cross Street to Roosevelt Road, sending a 50-year-old male, conscious and breathing, this is an employee there, no longer seizing.

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0: Pillow Box 512, Engine 55, Paramedic 500, Kent, Maryland, Engine 68. Respond for what this says, 239 River Road, Cross Streets, Boundary Ave, Dressler Road, Contact 3, 0756.
1: Alright, 900, that was just 300.
0: Okay, 900.

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1: 46.
0: 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He advised he's at Route 8 in Virginia Road.
1: 10-4.

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1: 46.
0: Want to check his negative on Frank Charles Long out of Annandale. Driver's license is valid, expiring December 2033.
1: Okay.

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At the funeral home, cross street, Ridgeview Ave, Leading Street, contact 2, 0929.

刚才说完了就说了。First morning, clear by 4 hours. Clear by 400. Study an alpha response for a fall 408 South Liberty Street at the funeral home across Street Church, Virtue at Wheaton Street. Caller advised 19-year-old female employee fell and hurt her leg. Scooting lower leg. They advised, and then at the back of the building.

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0: Correction to the address for the Bainbridge Tire is 1501 Postal. 1501 Postal.

1501 Postal Road. I've taken two calls on it. The first time the one caller is a retired New York City police detective. He advised the vehicle struck the sign for the exit at Castle Marina and completely took the sign down and kept on driving. Allegedly now, he's in the parking lot of Bainbridge Tire at 1501 Postal Road. It's a gray Acura. I'm putting the tag on the car. Nevertheless, 46-K931, I'm putting the phone number for the original 911 caller on the line. I was crushing on the car. You can contact him if needed.

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1: That's it.

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1: 10-4. 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He said the sign was laying on the roadway.

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0: Normal location, can you send me a case number for this 950?
1: Okay.
0: If you haven't already, can you just notify the highway that they do have a sound? That is down.
1: Okay.

0: 31 Charlie.
1: 7 Kilo 31.
0: So does the Lima vehicle at that body shop for repairs? 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
1: 10-4.

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0: Can you see if any current vehicle is available for a power change? I am like Fort Baker State on the bridge, Pontiac River.
1: Ten-four.
0: Can I get 20, please? 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
1: 10-4, sir.
2: Go
1: ahead, sir.
2: I'm at 213, how are you, sir?
1: 10-4, sir, thank you. 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

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Respond for chest pain, 614 Bay Drive, Crossroads, Virginia, Road, Utah Road. Contact 0 honestly.

Paramedic 900, going to be a Delta response for testing 614 Bay Drive, Crossroads, Virginia Road, Utah Road. 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
0: Social United, I was part of it too.
1: Strong Social United.

0: 20.
1: Squawk
0: Charlie Zulu Victor 9816. You showing that suspended?
1: 10-4, is that through Maryland?
0: Sorry, through Georgia.

0: to see a footage showing that the registration expires July 2026. I'm seeing that there was a suspension on it, but it doesn't show to have a suspension now.
1: 10-4, thank you. 10-4. Alright, you're

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0: Paramedic 100, Paramedic 900, do you have a patient update?
1: Crew 5 is 9-1-0, 7-year-old female, significant chest pain, diathletic, heart rate, and lethargy.

0: point to yourself.
1: Yes.
0: Northbound 301 is north of the Derrick. Just through North Carolina. Romeo Kilo Hotel 9955 is on a white line, it's not a...
1: Simple.

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Hazmat 1. Respond 4. MVC with a fuel leak. Deep Shore Road and Shore Highway. Caroline Tech 3.

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2: Yeah,

Local box 710, engine 71, paramedic 600, respond for a lift assist, 119, Red Lion Branch Road, Cross Streets Pond Town Road, Barry Lynch Road, contact 3209.

Paramedic 600, Pavia Alpha response for Lipticus, 119 Red Lion Branch Road, Cross Street Pontown Road, Perry Lynch Road. Car advised, fall with no injuries, approximately 190 pounds.

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Realerting Hazmat 1. Front MVCU in Oilsville. Deep Shore Road and Shore Highway. 1212.

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1: giraffe. 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

Yep. 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Just send a copy and look out of Queen's County. Centerville Central Units, it's going to be out of Centerville. You're going to look out for a gold Chevy Malibu operated by number one male, possibly on 213, driven by a David Terrell with a handgun, 10-0, if contact is made. There must be something about clear 1231.

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0: I'll be available. Permanent 600 is committed. Should be transporting momentarily.

0: Senator Leslie, to clear the copy for a possible theft.
1: Got it.
0: It's going to be at the Rural Farms at 213 and 544. The complainant called 911. It's a Christopher Lumont. He's standing outside the Rural Farms advising that someone took $200 of his out of the ATM. He says he'll be standing out front covered in paint.
1: Sorry,

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0: Virginia, last seven numeral, MUMAW, first of Christopher, Earl of Lawrence, number 77, 1987, 2 0
1: 10-4.

0: Subject down this morning. It was 24.
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1: Either that or suspicious.
0: Yeah. 10-4.

Sir, no attention on unit 7 for the reckless operation. 301 southbound passing 213. It's a blue Hyundai Ioniq driving erratically. If located, pick up this.

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Going to be an alpha response for a traumatic injury. 107 Martin Road, Cross Street Dominion Lane. Call and advise 13-year-old female with a severely dislocated knee.

0: Commodore 11 Centerville, okay, copy, drop stop.
1: Yes.
0: I'll be westbound 50 prior to Piney Creek Road through Maryland 7 Echo Papa 3215. It's on a blue Volkswagen Passat.
1: Careful.
0: Move 11 Center, relay the driver when you're ready, Maryland South X.
1: Yes.
0: Through Maryland, Mike Delta 1027. 203-5324, just come back to a Catherine Tucker.
1: Careful.

0: Rescue Lovabox, 181. Engine 12, Rescue 1, Ambulance 1, Chief 1, Paramedic 100. Respond from NBC with injuries, Route 50, westbound, exit 37. Contact 2, 1358.
1: One responding.
2: Chief one responding.
0: Go ahead, go right there.
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0: ambulance 4-3500 G4, MVC unknown on injuries, in area of 269 White Marsh Road, cross street to Old Line Drive, Churchill Road, spinal on TAC 4, TAC 4 at 1400.
1: G4 Queen Anne, upgrade that to the full rescue box, I got one trap.
0: 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Switch TAC 4.
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1: Four one's gonna have the White Marsh Road command.

0: Upgrading Whiskey Bronx 49. Disqualify the route for EMS 5, Battalion Chief 2. Coming 400. OVC now reported in entrapment, 269 White Marsh Road. Tag 4 at 1401. Rescue 6, you have a message.
1: Yeah, I was trying to contact you, man. Tell him I'm attended before.
2: Permitted 400, just wanted. Terminic 600, we're coming in. We're coming from Station 5. We'll take the assignment in place of Terminic 400.
0: Terminic 600. 400, you remain in service. 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
2: Permanent 400 is available. We're looking to transfer in North.
0: That's correct.
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1: Turn off that pop.

0: Bobby, Suicide 1. Rescue 1, all nature. Alright, Rescue 1. Okay, units on the 49, you have Trooper 1 with a 19.19 minute ETA.
1: Ground 400, engine 63. Going to be an Alpha response here with this is 210 East Main Street, Cross Street to Harbor Court, North London Street. It's going to be a female. Just needs help up, weighing around 250.
0: Not

0: 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Want to give you the LZ. I'm sitting right here in the corner. Light Martian over on Drive. Command, Quinn, you copy that?
1: You guys, LZ, White Martian. Are we able to get past the access team?
0: Yeah, I'll get you past.

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1: Peace, to 50 westbound, prior to rally. There's an accident. 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They have medics on scene evaluating the driver under the injuries. 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
1: 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Thank you. 10-11 at 14 at 17 Lincoln, 10-22.
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1: Okay, 500.

0: Control engine 55, tell me the information when you have it.
1: 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We're gonna land you on the west side of the engine and the paramedic unit. 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
0: 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Thank you.

0: Affirmative, 500 Trooper 1, King Airway, GCS 15, low pressure 129 over 80.
1: Yes, ma'am, this is approximate age. Other than that, I appreciate to see you shortly.
0: 73 years old.
1: Yes, ma'am, thank you.

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1: Center, Lola 17, go ahead.
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0: 50 Bobby Quinn, you're the one we're up to, Trauma Center.
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1: Paramedic 400.
0: You are turn the quarters.
1: 400 is direct returning.

0: Nautic 600 is available around Station 400. Okay, 600.
1: Permit, Nautic Bands. We're clear of the team. We'll be unavailable around the Chest River for a decon and restock.
0: Okay, 500.

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1: Paramedic 1.
0: Can you remain at 500 until paramedic 600 returns your quarters?
1: Paramedic 500, right? Correction 400.
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1: Go ahead.
2: It's going to be at the intersection of Chester River Beach Road and VFW. 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Currently the driver of the truck is belligerent.
1: I'm directing left.
3: Well, you can add me. I'm stuck in traffic right now. I'll try to turn around.
2: 10-4-4. Center of the left 15, Ocean King on your stop.
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0: Union Charlotte. Can you advise what lane you're in?
1: Queen Anne's advising this is the intersection of Chester River Beach and DFW. Charging is on scene.
0: Have one.

0: 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We're going to be on with VFW.
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0: X-ray 20, Romeo Golf Mike, on his left, 43 miles. 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
0: 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I have the tags that were assigned to it when you're ready through Maryland.
1: Go ahead.
0: 562 Lima 86 is on a GMC pickup.
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0: Question three of the last 17 negative on K9.
1: Thankful. Copy for driver vehicle one.
0: Good.
1: Jody, Maryland, last minute, Bowers, Bravo, Oscar, Whiskey, Echo, first name is Harvey, Hotel, Alpha, Romeo, Victor, Echo, Yankee, middle name Thomas, Tango, Hotel, Oscar, Mike, Alpha, Sierra, date of birth is 12/16/1964, number 2 male.
0: Careful.

Carolina 600 clear. Station 400, we're turning north. Okay, 600. Be in the paramedic 400.

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0: 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Can you sign me a case number for Acres?
1: 10-4.

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0: On the ballot subject, one check is negative. Class Charles A. Schilling suspended for several reasons. 1055, also restricted to employees in educational purpose, violating that.

the paramedic 400. Paramedic 400. Paramedic 400, you can return to quarters. 400, sorry for coming.

0: Underhill, that 17.
1: Go ahead.
0: I did not advise. On the 28 on vehicle 1 on a 2003 GMC pickup, first title transferred, both plates were turned to a Kimberly Ann Lewis out of Graysonville. 28 expired February 2026.
1: 10-4. Copy the 28 that he has displayed on the truck.
0: Good.

0: 17.5. Well, 28 that's on the truck is 2 Golf Romeo 8674. He's already advised it belongs to another vehicle.
1: 10-4-4.

0: Silverland, 14.
1: 14,
0: fellow. Did you pass away? That's correct, sir. Tag on the New Jersey 28 on a 2018 Audi Q5-28. He's a male Barker. Want to check on the 28's negative expired November 2026.
1: You're right, thank you.
0: Sure.

0: Senator West 17.
1: Go ahead.
0: On the tag that he had on the GMC on a 2005 Ford F-150 expired August 3rd, 2025 to Renee Bowers on a Casper Town, on the Casper 28th.

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0: people too are on the card. They're going to be through New Jersey.
1: 10-4, start Thomas will be in route for the 10-4 vehicle 1.
0: Simple. 90-star level travel.
1: Turn over left 19-9.
0: North of Eric. 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
1: 14, go ahead.
0: Sir, can you clear having a report of a possible medical emergency? 50 eastbound at exit 38A. An orange Jeep on the side of the road. Complainant regarding that a person was doubled over, possibly having some kind of medical emergency.
1: What's the nearest cross street to that exit?
0: Thompson Creek.

0: 17 final.
1: Hello, Lara.
0: Go to the vehicle. Roadways clear. What's 14 heading to?
1: 72, eastbound 50, that's at 38A. Queen Anne's Club advised a elderly male subject standing next to an orange Jeep, possibly having a medical emergency.
0: 10-4, you can have me to that.
1: 10-4.

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1: Hello, Martinez.
0: Northbound, Leatherberg, through Maryland, 2 Golf Whiskey, Flight 817 on a gray Cadillac SUV.
1: 10-4.

0: 36, Centerville.
1: Good.
0: I was just coming from Thompson Creek Mall. I didn't see anything by 38A. I tried to look back towards Roman Cove. I just drove up the turnaround by Prospect.
1: 10-4.
0: Yeah, whoever's in the left shoulder on the westbound side, just see if you see anything. They might have already cleared.
1: 10-4, this is a passerby calling because they were concerned it looked like an elderly gentleman.
2: Flip around to eastbound now.
3: That's 11-2, I'm coming off the Bay Bridge eastbound. I can check from the bridge down to you. You don't have to double back.

0: 76 S11. I think I just passed you on the other side. I think that's GOA now.
1: I'm traveling east and westbound. You can mark a GOA. I'll be clear.
2: 10-4. Turn it over 17, go ahead.
1: Direct.
2: Turn it over either one of the south units. I have a report of an automatic crash notification. 301 northbound at Dell Roads. Can you advise who's going to take it?
1: 17, center wall, sir, if that works.
2: 10-4, sir, thank you.
1: 14, same message.
2: 10-4. Just an automatic crash notification. No further information, no answer on call back.
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0: 所以我会这段时间跟他说。
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0: 你开始说。
1: That's right.
0: 这个。

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1: Arrow left 19, go ahead.
0: Going final with the bear through Ohio. Kilo Whiskey Sierra 5431 180 Silver Marine Chevy Trailblazer.
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0: reportado.
1: Go ahead.
0: You're not northbound, correct, for that crash notification?
1: 10-4-5. I apologize on the delay for the car.
0: That's okay. I checked northbound up to Warrington Farm. I haven't observed anything. I'm just going to check southbound.
1: 10-4-5.

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She does have asthma, but does not have an inhaler available.

0: Yeah.
1: Northbound, 3rd New Jersey, Yankee 69. Uniform Foxtrot 11. I'm north of there.
0: Uniform Foxtrot, what?
1: Uniform Foxtrot 11.
0: Circle.

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Respond for what is this, 315 Queen Anne Road, Cross Streets, Kent Road, Dorchester Road. Contact 3, 1610.

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0: Engine 92, it's going to be an alpha response for lift assist. 315 Queen Road, Cross Street to Camp Road, Dorchester Road. Car advises mom is stuck on the toilet and can't get her back up. Weighing approximately 169 pounds.
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0: Okay, 500.

Centerville units near the barracks. Copy for a lookout for a possible intoxicated driver. Forking, go ahead. Gonna be southbound. Coming up on the barrack now. It's a dark colored Volkswagen Taos, T-A-O-S. New Jersey tag is Papa 39 Whiskey Tango Lima. Caller advises it looks like the driver's nodding off, unable to maintain its lane, and it should be coming by the barrack any second here.

0: 14-7, I'm on one of the shuttle. I'm going to be southbound at 304 right now.
1: Similar.
0: Taking the exit on the 304.
1: Edward.

0: 17 Server, what was the tag again?
1: They said it's a New Jersey tag, Papa 39, Whiskey Tango Lima.

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1: 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I thought that was the same vehicle that made the exit on the 304. I'm back on 301 southbound. I'm trying to locate it again. Could you try giving that 1017 a call back to see where they're at now?
0: Okay.

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0: 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Didn't observe anything. I'll be clear.
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0: 10 there is way south, right in front of the high place. Maryland, 3, Foxtrot, Juliet, 8197 on a silver, Volkswagen Jetta.
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0: 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Don't wait, ship number.
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0: Tag is going to be through Florida, Romeo, Whiskey, Echo, Lima, 2-4. Driver's an Uber driver. Just waiting on our next ride in the state. I'll be clear.
1: It works.

0: Central South units start to Route 8 and in the area of Utah Road. Apparently a tow truck is off on the side of the road. Unknown if it's a possible medical emergency. There's a witness on scene. I'm trying to get more information.
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0: copy. And just be advised, EMS has been dispatched also.
1: 14th, right. What was the cost for your rate?
2: Utah Road. It looks like it's between Virginia and Utah.
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1: Good.
0: I just came by Utah Road, seen three ambulances leaving the area without the lights on. I assume they cleared up. I'll be clear tonight.
1: 10-4.

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0: 1714, I just added you to an assist card. 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

0: 15, so I'm north of 405. Got a white Ford truck southbound at 305. Vehicle is taking up both lanes, not letting anybody pass, driving erratically. We've seen take the appropriate.
1: Cancel.

0: 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Mill Street, Omaha Street, Maryland, 3 Golf Yankee, 1282, 1A, Silver, Toyota.
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1: 19 direct.

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1: Network.